0: 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Vive Radio.
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Música positiva para tener un buen día. Vive Radio. Mr. Ray, are you somebody? Mr. Ray, are you somebody? Mr. Ray, are you somebody? Mr. Ray, are you somebody? Mr. Ray, are you somebody? Mr. Ray, are you somebody? I declare and I decree. Mr. Ray, are you somebody? Any chain that has been holding me. Mr. Ray, are you somebody? Any evil tongue that whispers in these ears. I said I rebuke you. You must leave my life. You are not welcome here. 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Heaven, hear me now. To be free of every pain and every fear.

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0: mighty, I'm so mighty. I go mighty, I'm so mighty. I go mighty, I go mighty, I'm so mighty. I go mighty, I'm so mighty. I go mighty, I'm so mighty. I go mighty, I go mighty, I'm so mighty. I go mighty, I'm so mighty. I go mighty, I'm so mighty. I go mighty, I go mighty, I'm so mighty. I go mighty, I'm so mighty. I go mighty, I'm so mighty. I go,
1: Alpha One, the only son, the only child, not mild, but the kid is wild. Code name is Turbo. Jam and jump and jam. Call the snap and snap in command. To the point, correct and exact. This is the total snap.